Hey everyone, that was Chandelier by Sia, and you guys actually voted for me to cover that song a while back, so I have done it, and it is on Spotify now for you guys to listen to, so I'll put the links over here. And also, I'm on tour right now, and I would love to see your faces, so check out the dates here, get your tickets, and come out, because I like you, and it will be fun. Okay, that is all for now. I'll see you guys later. Bye.

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0: We have ignition. Strap in. You're about to listen to the hottest sounds. It's the hottest mixtape in the world. And you've got it.
5: I mentioned Brick House. But if you're going to mention Brick House, you might as well go ahead and play Brick House. A little Brick House right here. Commodore, come on. Are you ready? Look out, girl. Look out, girl. Look out, girl.

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I picked up a magazine, which is every magazine. 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
1: This is such a crazy feeling, though. I don't want to get too attached, but I feel like I already am.

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I came here to tell you how it's going to begin. I'm going to hang up this phone, and then I'm going to show these people what you don't want them to see. I'm going to show them a world without you. 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
1: We have ignition. Strap in.
2: You're about to listen to the hottest sounds. It's the hottest mixtape in the world. And you.

0: It's a really strange feeling, though, isn't it? To be here, it'd be just wonderful to get out on stage and do what we're going to do.
1: Good luck. Have fun if you can, John.
2: Hello.
3: Hello.
4: Hello, Sam.
2: How are you?
4: Excited and obviously slightly nervous.
2: Nothing to be nervous about. And tell me who you are, please.
3: We are the Missing People Choir, and that's made up of a number of people who have children and other loved ones who have been missing. In my case, my son's been missing since 1988.
0: Oh, what? Oh, God, how do you live with that?
3: When my son Lee went missing, he was 15. Well, he'll now be 41. I just want to find him, but I know that we're not the only ones going through this. We're all in this together, and we can all stand by each other.
0: My son Quentin went missing when he was 18, just walked away from the family home one afternoon after school and was never seen again.
5: My son Charles went missing when he was 20 years old. He was backpacking 27 years ago. There isn't a minute when your mind is free from the pain and heartache.
0: Having the support of each other makes us stronger. Sitting here together makes us stronger. And singing together makes us super strong.
5: It's inspirational. It's good for the soul.
4: To get a big audience like this is such a fabulous opportunity to get our message across.
3: Hopefully, some of the youngsters who have gone missing, their photographs will be shown on the screen behind us.
2: Amazing.
3: And maybe somebody will come forward and tell us what's happened to them.
5: This could be the end of everything. It only takes one person to recognise a face.
3: We all have to live in hope. If there's no hope, What would we have to live for? There'd be nothing.
5: We all have a common goal to find our missing loved ones and bring them home where they belong. Somewhere only we know.
2: Are you all in this in the same boat here? That all of the choir members are in a similar place?
4: Quite a few of the choir got missing family. Other members of the choir are either workers with the charity or supporters of the charity.
2: What a brilliant idea. Good luck.

0: I thought that was an extraordinary song, and it must echo how many of you feel. But I'm glad you've all got each other, and I'm glad that you've turned such a dreadful thing into something so massively positive, which hopefully will help other people who've got family members who are lost. And I thought it was a really gorgeous audition, and you did yourselves proud. Just thank you very much.
1: I have so much admiration for you. You know, this is really serious stuff, and you sang that song beautifully. Honestly, I was so touched.
2: I mean, I can't imagine how you got through it. It was so emotional for us watching it.
3: It was beautifully done, well done. Look, guys, first of all, look, I have to pay you absolute respect for what you've just done. Because sometimes I think awareness is as important as anything else. So, it's incredible. Okay, David.
2: I'm going to kick this off with a yes.
3: Alicia.
4: It's a yes from me.
0: It's a yes from me.
3: Four yeses, congratulations.

0: That was beautiful.
1: I think we all enjoyed singing that and giving our best and getting all that emotion out to the audience, and hopefully we'll get some results from that.
0: Let's hope so.

motherfucking Vegas. I'm doing a little family thing. I'm sorry with my lady, my kids, and shit, my pops. Sat on the motherfucking blackjack table. Bitch sat down next to me. Got the goddamn AP on. It's my the big one, the $50,000 one. Say, what the fuck? I ain't got no fucking AP.

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